0: 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Cause, woman, you know that mess just ain't right.
1: Oh, that's all.
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What I need, buddy, is some money. I need some money, buddy, some money.

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She likes the dark. And on her milk white neck, the devil's mark.

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So I built a house up in a tree to view reality, began observing. From there I saw an abattoir for mind, a system of lies man is enslaved in. Murdered thoughts, human machinery, in life's factory, keep the wheels turning.

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Christ is your sanctuary, just be subservient. Stand up and fight, defend your country. Kiss feet of the elite and you shall inherit. Your wealth up in the sky, but first you have to die and live in poverty. Keep the wheels turning.

Jack towers over you and me, authority. Destroy your will to be if you let them own you. 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You soon may realize your own true meaning. Fuck their wars, religious lies and laws. Guilt trips, you're not the cause. 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A life of misery they want for you and me. Just drink and be merry. Stop the wheels turning.

plant in the bracing air of Siberia. 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

gone several months, Vladimir was comforting himself with Comrade Vodka in the Pan Canteen when Sergei appeared. Sergei lived in Vladivostok and was visiting his father, a local party official. He did not have the usual pomp, pallor of the diet of potatoes and red cabbage. Sergei was a sailor. His eyes were eyes used to far horizons. His skin had enjoyed the warmth of the sun and the rough caress of the wind. And his conversation betrayed his knowledge of distant lands.

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Days of shared pleasure and shared pain. They worried whether Sergei's gifts of an Italian silk scarf and an adamant record would be enough to still the tongue of the fat matron who kept an eye on the comings and goings in Vladimir's apartment block. It seemed the end of a dream when Sergei had to rejoin.

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Alors, David Bowie, Prince, Lemmy from Motorhead, Glenn Frey. Yeah, who else? Leonard Cohen, yes, Leonard Cohen yesterday. This is a song called 50,000, it's for all of them.

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Bravo, bravo, bravo. Maestro Steven Mercurio.

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